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0: Rated R. Obsession. 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Rated R. The Sheep Detectives. Rated PG. The Devil Wears Prada 2. Rated PG-13. Michael. Rated PG-13. The Super Mario Galaxy Movie. Rated PG. Project Hail Mary. Rated PG-13. And the $5 flashback favorite is Grease. 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

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We are gathered here today in the presence of God, family, and friends to witness and bless the joining together of Jane and John. 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

0: KBC News. I'm Sherry Preston. Polls now open in Texas, and the biggest of the runoff races being decided today puts incumbent Republican Senator John Cornyn against State Attorney General Ken Paxton. President Trump endorsed Paxton in his bid to unseat Cornyn. The winner faces Democratic nominee James Tallarico in November. A new message from Iran's supreme leader this morning declaring America will no longer have a safe place in the region. This after the U.S. hit Iranian targets in what's being described as self-defense strikes. Secretary of State Marco Rubio saying the Strait of Hormuz will be opened one way or another, with the U.S. and Iran still negotiating over a peace deal.
1: It's going to take a couple days to settle on, even down to the disagreements over a word, sentence. So we'll have to work through that.
0: A deadly train crash this morning in Belgium. A minibus carrying students to a school for special needs was hit on the tracks. Two of the students on the bus were killed. This is ABC News.
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0: That's the latest song out from Volbeat. And good morning, Lee McVay, checking in here at the Great Day Morning Show. 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In the forecast today, 40% chance of showers early. Mostly cloudy the rest of today with highs near 64. Mostly cloudy and breezy tonight. 40% chance of rain with lows near 51. And then tomorrow, mostly sunny with highs back up near 80. 55 now at Z-Rock.
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Blackstone Cherry this morning on Z-Rock 96.5. Well, Mobile Techs on 21st Street says stop overpaying for your cell phone protection plans. They have protection plans in place for $9.99 a month. 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They get you fixed up. It's Mobile Techs in the strip mall on 21st Street across from Mandarin Pine in Lewiston. Let's do this one. It's called I Wish You Were Here. Incubus sings this one. It's on Z-Rock.

0: News. I'm Sherry Preston. Attacks in the middle of a ceasefire in the Middle East. The Pentagon says it launched strikes on missile launch sites in Iran, even as talks between the U.S. and Iran continue. ABC News Chief Global Affairs Anchor Martha Raddatz.
1: Days of talks, which we've had days of talks before, it's over and over, it repeats itself. The thing that's astonishing to me is those so-called defensive strikes. Of course, we all heard they had obliterated these missile sites, that all of that was not a threat anymore because we had gotten rid of the Navy and everything else.
0: Runoff election day in Texas, and the big one is on the Republican side of the Senate race. Incumbent John Cornyn faces Attorney General Ken Paxton. He has the backing of President Trump. Thousands of people getting to go home in Southern California, with emergency officials now saying there is no more threat of a large explosion at an Orange County chemical storage tank. Two kids among the four dead after a train hit a school bus in Belgium. This is ABC News.
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8: Good morning, I'm Greg Craver. Valley firefighters had a busy Memorial Day weekend. Saturday, just before 2 p.m., Lewiston firefighters rushed to 1412 11th Street for a structure fire. When they arrived, they found the building actively burning. After knocking down the flames, they used a backhoe to remove the tin roofing, allowing them to extinguish the remaining hot spots. The building is a total loss. No one was hurt in that blaze. Then Sunday, just before 5 p.m., Lapway Fire responded to a vehicle fire on 7th Street. Vehicle owner and a neighbor were able to put it out with extinguishers before firefighters arrived. Just after midnight yesterday, firefighters were dispatched to a house fire in the 800 block of 1st Street in Asotin. According to the Asotin County Fire District, when the first crews arrived, they found heavy smoke and fire coming from the garage of the home. Neighbors helped alert the sleeping family, allowing everybody to safely escape the home before firefighters arrived. Investigators believe the fire may have started from a heat lamp used in a chicken coop near the back of the garage. Firefighters from Asotin County Fire, Clarkston Fire, Lewiston Fire, and Wheatland Fire all assisted City of Asotin Fire. They were able to contain the fire to the garage. No one reported any injuries. Then at about 3:08 a.m., many of the same crews responded to another fire in the alley behind 205 14th Avenue in Lewiston. Firefighters arrived to find a detached garage fully involved, with flames spreading to nearby vehicles and brush. Downed power lines created additional hazards for crews until utility workers from Avista arrived on scene. Lewiston Fire estimates the damage at $50,000. No injuries were reported in that Lewiston fire. The cause remains under investigation. Then, just before 1 p.m. yesterday, Lapway Fire, with Tribal Fire and Nez Perce County Fire, responded to a fire at Community Sweat on Garden Gulch Road. Photos on scene show burning to grass and brush, but they report there was no damage to the building. The veterans of Foreign Wars Post in Clarkston invites the community to celebrate their 100th birthday. Post 1443 was opened May 26, 1926, making this their centennial anniversary of serving local veterans. Today, they're hosting an open house and barbecue, and everyone is invited. It runs from 11 a.m. to 3 p.m. at their location on 15th Street in Clarkston. And that's your news. For more of these stories and others, head over to KOZE.com or follow LC Valley News on your favorite social media. I'm Greg Craver. Have a great day.

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3: What's your guess? Call now to answer today's question at 208-746-1995.
1: Please give me the answer!
3: What's your guess?

0: Good morning. Let's give you today's question. I don't think we've even asked the question yet, and we're getting a caller. Hey, what's your guess?
1: Guess my ass.
0: Yeah, I thought it would be that guy. That guy says that every single time he calls. Then he usually has something nice to say. All right, here's the question. What is your guess on this one? According to a survey, this is the... That's awesome timing. This is the most common item that people keep in their junk drawer. What is it? 746-1995. I'm going to go see what the Kiss My Ass guy needs.
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The Glorious Sons requested music this morning on Z-Rock 96.5. Here's what's on tap at the Avista NAI World Series at Harris Field. 11 o'clock game today. Johnson at Tennessee taking on Tennessee Wesleyan. 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And tonight's game at 6:30, Indiana University Southeast versus Southeastern of Florida, the Fire. 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

0: 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Great people that work there. The food is delicious. 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It's all happening at the Cozy Kitchen. And you can win some free food weekday afternoons at 5:20 on Z-Rock.
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0: ABC News. I'm Sherry Preston. The Pentagon launching what it says were defensive airstrikes inside Iran, reportedly targeting missile launch sites and Iranian mine-laying boats, even as President Trump says progress is being made on peace talks.
1: It's totally confusing. Last month, I was in Pakistan, and they kind of the same language. It seemed like serious negotiations, but it went nowhere. And they said that we're very close. They're saying we're very close again.
0: ABC Chief Global Affairs Correspondent Martha Raddatz. Doctors now suspect nearly 900 Ebola infections and another 200 people are suspected to have died from it. At least 10 African nations being warned they have an elevated transmission risk. The U.S. imposing new restrictions on people coming from the infected areas. Big primary in Texas today. A runoff between incumbent Senator John Cornyn and his challenger State Attorney General Ken Paxton, who has the endorsement of President Trump. The president did Walter Reed today for physical and dental appointments. He turns 80 next month. This is ABC News.
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7: I'm very lucky. I've got Greg Kraber here to do the news live in my studio. I was thinking about trying out a brand new news intro.
8: Yeah.
7: Are you ready?
8: Yes.
9: News and weather, everyone.
8: That's perfect.
7: Okay, did it play?
8: Yeah, it was Dr. Farnsworth. Yeah.
9: News and weather, everyone.
8: That'll be the official intro from now on. We'll go with that.
7: I like it. Yeah, yeah. That's news credibility at its finest.
8: Nothing says credibility like cartoons. Like Comedy Central cartoons. All right, well, if you didn't pay your taxes in full last December, you have less than a month to get the rest in. The Nez Perce County Treasurer is reminding local home and business owners that the second half payment is due by the close of business on June 20th. You can mail it in, use the drop box next to the courthouse in downtown Lewiston, or take it to the treasurer's office inside the courthouse. If it's late, there may be an extra fee and interest. If you have questions, you can call the treasurer's office. Several local taxing districts are coming together to answer your questions. An open house called Let's Talk Taxes is going to bring groups together at Lewiston High School June 25th from 3:30 to 7. Nez Perce County, the City of Lewiston, the Lewiston School District, Central Orchard School District, and the Port of Lewiston will all be there with answers about how property taxes work, how they're calculated, and where they go. If you're going, you should take your most recent property tax assessment or a previous tax bill to get personalized assistance. You can also submit your questions early to be sure they're ready to answer by emailing PIO@cityoflewiston.org. And you won't have to get a license to fish in Washington on June 6th and 7th. Fish and Wildlife offers the weekend to break out the rod and reel without asking the government for permission. You can fish for bass and panfish in lakes, surf perch, and rockfish if you head over to the coast. There are others as well, but some species are off limits. Now, licenses are only required for salmon, steelhead, sturgeon, halibut, and shellfish. So that'll be fun. They do that every year, Lee, and it's always a good weekend. It inspires kids to go out and makes it easy for the parents because they can go fishing with the kids and nobody has to have a license, and then you can see if the kids like it. If they don't, then you don't have to invest a bunch of money in licenses and more tackle.
7: That's another reason I want to be a kid again, because you mentioned about three different things I've never caught before.
8: Oh, yeah?
7: Yeah.
8: Surf perch?
7: Surf perch, yes. I don't think I've... Surf perch sounds like a great band name.
8: That is a good band.
7: Yeah, Surf Perch.
8: Lead singer, lead bass guitar for Surf Perch.
7: Yeah. Maybe
8: you've heard of me.
7: I like it. Yeah. Keeps getting his doing stints in jail, but he's coming along. He's cleaning up nicely. Surf Perch. All of a sudden, I have the backstory going. Oh, thank you for the news.
8: You bet.
7: Today's question on What's Your Guess? Greg Kraber is here to play the game.
8: Oh.
7: According to a survey, of course, there's always a survey involved. This is the most common item people keep in their junk drawer. Well, think about what's in your junk drawer.
8: Most
7: I have
8: common.
7: Way too many junk drawers, and it drives me crazy.
8: Okay,

0: literally what I said. I couldn't control myself. Like, what are you doing?
1: I love that so much. Okay, today's question, once again, 746-1995. Love the end of that one. Is this, according to a survey, this is the most common item people keep in their junk drawer. Now, because I like you, I'm going to give you a hint. The answer is not battery. Not batteries.
0: Oh, well, my first answer was rubber band.
1: Rubber bands. That's an excellent guess. That is an excellent guess. But unfortunately today, not the right one. Oh, darn it. All right. 746-1995. According to a survey, this is the most common item people keep in their junk drawer. What is it?
2: My guess is a paper clip. I do apologize, Strictly, for saying, guess my hat.
1: What's your guess?
3: A flashlight.
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Steve Miller Band on Z-Rock 96.5. I've got to tell you, I'm taking a little bit of issue with today's question. I disagree with it wholeheartedly, and I'm going to give you a hint to help you out a little bit before we wrap it up for what's your guess. Here's the question. According to a survey, this is the most common item people keep in their junk drawer. I disagree. I think there's more pens, more paper clips, stuff like that, than today's answer. But I didn't come up with a survey, so whatever. I will tell you this. Here's a good hint. Listen carefully. A lot of people might open up that junk drawer to find today's answer about once a year. All right? About once a year they'd use this thing.

0: Today's question. According to a survey, this is the most common item people keep in their junk drawer. I disagree with the answer wholeheartedly, but what is your guess on this one?
1: Is it a Christmas light bulb tester?
2: How about a tape measure?
3: Yeah, can I guess the Christmas labels, like the to and from stickers?
0: Now, those guesses are very good, very close. Keep those guesses coming in. We will reveal the answer in about 5 minutes here. 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

0: Bobby Seger and the Silver Bullet Band, Rambling Gambling Man this morning.
1: Thank you, the Silver Bullet Band.
0: All right, let's wrap up the game today. We call What's Your Guess? According to a survey, this is the most common item people keep in their junk drawer. Again, I disagree with the answer today, but here it is.
2: Good morning. After your generous hint, I'm guessing it's birthday candles.
3: I'm going to guess birthday candles.
2: Hey, is it birthday cake candles?
0: Birthday candles was the answer we were looking for today. Thank you very much, everybody, for playing and calling in. Appreciate you. We had several people guess the right answer today. So everybody's entered to win for $250.

So the forecast today, not too bad. After we get past the 40% chance of showers this afternoon, looking mostly cloudy with highs right around 64 or so. Tonight, mostly cloudy and breezy with a 40% chance of rain again. Overnight lows near 51. Tomorrow, mostly sunny, 80 degrees in the afternoon. It's 58 now. 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Blue Oyster Cult is the name of the band. It's on Z-Rock 96.5. 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It's 8:37.

0: ABC News, I'm Sherry Preston. Iran calling today's airstrikes by the U.S. military a gross violation of the ceasefire. It comes amid mixed messages from President Trump about the status of peace talks, as ABC Chief Global Affairs Correspondent Martha Raddatz.
1: They've said the ceasefire is not broken. Any military official I know and talked to said that ceasefire was broken about 3 or 4 weeks ago when there was firing across, that they want to keep this low. We're making progress. But we don't know actually what that progress is. And remember, the nuclear facilities were the key to this, and they seem to be putting that off more and
0: with more. With his 80th birthday approaching in a few weeks, President Trump is back at Walter Reed National Military Medical Center. The White House says it's part of his routine dental and medical checkups. Global health officials say the Ebola outbreak is moving faster than they can contain it. Countries, including the U.S., imposing new restrictions on who can come in. This is ABC News.
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4: Good morning, I'm Greg Craver. Valley firefighters had a busy Memorial Day weekend. Saturday, just before 2 p.m., Lewiston firefighters rushed to 1412 11th Street for a structure fire. When they arrived, they found the building actively burning. After knocking down the flames, they used a backhoe to remove the tin roofing, allowing them to extinguish the remaining hot spots. The building is a total loss. No one was hurt in that blaze. Then Sunday, just before 5 p.m., Lapway Fire responded to a vehicle fire on 7th Street. Vehicle owner and a neighbor were able to put it out with extinguishers before firefighters arrived. Just after midnight yesterday, firefighters were dispatched to a house fire in the 800 block of 1st Street in Asotin. According to the Asotin County Fire District, when the first crews arrived, they found heavy smoke and fire coming from the garage of the home. Neighbors helped alert the sleeping family, allowing everybody to safely escape the home before firefighters arrived. Investigators believe the fire may have started from a heat lamp used in a chicken coop near the back of the garage. Firefighters from Asotin County Fire, Clarkston Fire, Lewiston Fire, and Wheatland Fire all assisted City of Asotin Fire. They were able to contain the fire to the garage. No one reported any injuries. Then at about 3:08 a.m., many of the same crews responded to another fire in the alley behind 205 14th Avenue in Lewiston. Firefighters arrived to find a detached garage fully involved with flames spreading to nearby vehicles and brush. Downed power lines created additional hazards for crews until utility workers from Avista arrived on scene. Lewiston Fire estimates the damage at $50,000. No injuries were reported in that Lewiston fire. The cause remains under investigation. Then, just before 1 p.m. yesterday, Lapway Fire with Tribal Fire and Nez Perce County Fire responded to a fire at Community Sweat on Garden Gulch Road. Photos on scene show burning to grass and brush, but they report there was no damage to the building. The veterans of Foreign Wars Post in Clarkston invites the community to celebrate their 100th birthday. Post 1443 was opened May 26, 1926, making this their centennial anniversary of serving local veterans. Today, they're hosting an open house at barbecue, and everyone is invited. It runs from 11 a.m. to 3 p.m. at their location on 15th Street in Clarkston. And that's your news. 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I'm Greg Craver. Have a great day.

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crank this one up and tell you what's happening at the Avista NAI World Series. 11 o'clock game today. Johnson at Tennessee taking on Tennessee Wesleyan. At 3, it's Taylor of Indiana at Mid-American Christian. And tonight's game, Indiana University Southeast versus Southeastern of Florida. 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

Saturday night, Spokane Tribe Casino. Mike Supers putting on a magic and illusion show. I heard this is very good. He was on Valley's Got Talent, I started to say. America's Got Talent, a whole bunch of other shows. Mike Super, you can win some free tickets right now at KOZE.com. 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
1: 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But do you remember his wife's name?
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0: ABC News. I'm Chuck Sievertson. Where tens of thousands are evacuated, fire officials in Orange County, California say while the threat for a major explosion from a damaged chemical tank has been averted, the crisis is not completely over. ABC's Alex Stone.
1: This whole thing is looking a whole lot better. With that threat gone, with the pressure and the temperature down, they have been able to cool it off. In fact, firefighters saying a few moments ago they are no longer spraying the big stream of water onto it.
0: Crews are responding to a chemical explosion at a pulp and paper mill in Longview, Washington. A fire official says that there are some injuries, some are serious, but there's no longer a threat to the public. Despite early voting getting underway today in the South Carolina primaries, state lawmakers are debating whether to redraw the congressional map. A three-judge panel in a federal court in Alabama ruled unanimously today that state Republicans are still blocked from using their 2023 congressional map. An appeal is planned. This is ABC News.
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4: Good morning, I'm Greg Kramer. Last week, Whitman County deputies were advised of a vehicle entering the county on Highway 127 near Central Ferry. Reports from the Sheriff's Office say it had been involved in pursuits with Lewiston police officers, Soton County deputies, and Garfield County deputies. A release from the Sheriff's Office says 25-year-old Clarkston resident Soda Pop Jay Dunn was found in Whitman County, and deputies observed the vehicle traveling at a high rate of speed. The release goes on to say they tried to stop the vehicle, but Dunn failed to yield to law enforcement. Officers deployed spike strips at the Colfax city limits, stopping the vehicle, but the driver had to be forcibly removed after failing to comply with commands. Several local taxing districts are coming together to answer your questions. An open house called Let's Talk Taxes is going to bring groups together at Lewiston High School June 25th from 3:30 to 7 p.m. Nez Perce County, the City of Lewiston, the Lewiston School District, Central Orchard Sewer District, and the Port of Lewiston will all be there with answers about how property taxes work, how they're calculated, and where they go. You won't have to get a license to fish in Washington June 6th and 7th. Fish and Wildlife officers encourage you to break out the rod and reel without asking the government for permission. You can fish for bass and panfish in lakes, surf perch, and rockfish on the coast. There are others as well, but some species are off limits. Licenses are only required for salmon, steelhead, sturgeon, halibut, and shellfish. Clarkson police officers and firefighters are washing cars for a good cause coming up. Quality Behavioral Health's Recovery Navigator program is raising funds, and they hope you'll get your dirty vehicle cleaned up to donate to the cause. That's June 17th at 1313 6th Street in Clarkston from 9 a.m. to 3 p.m. And that's your news. For more of these stories and others, head over to KOZE.com or follow LC Valley News on your favorite social media. I'm Greg Kramer. Have a great day.
3: The Valley's choice for rock and roll is

Here's a look at today, May 26th in rock history. Today in 1973, the Edgar Winter Group went to number one on the singles chart with the instrumental track Frankenstein, the band's only chart topper, and featured former McCoy's guitarist Rick Derringer. On this day in 1967, the Beatles released the masterpiece album Sgt. Pepper's Lonely Hearts Club Band in the UK, 1 week before its American debut. It would go to number one for 15 weeks in the U.S. and 22 weeks in the U.K. And happy birthday to Fleetwood Mac's Stevie Nicks, who was born today in 1948. And that's a look at today, May 26th in rock history.

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series. That's what I saw. They haven't made the series for a couple of years, so I was just happy to see them play in general. I was happy to see them in the series. I look forward to what they're doing next year. And also, yeah, I'm going to go watch more baseball games the rest of the week, pretty much. There's always, I mean, it's baseball. I just love to watch the game. All apologies, Nirvana.

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1: 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As for weather in the Yelsey Valley, tonight will be a low of 51, mostly cloudy, with Wednesday being a high of 83, mostly sunny. Thursday warming back up to what we had previously, high of 92, with Friday a chance of some thunderstorms

a chance of some thunderstorms and a high of 81. As for Saturday, it will just be a chance of showers, high of 68. The moment it's overcast, it is 55. Later this, it might warm up a bit later, high of 67 with some more rain and bounce. 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

Man, compared to what we had yesterday, it's kind of a weird day of weather. I mean, I was over the baseball field yesterday, and it said it was 85, but when you're sitting on the metal, surrounded by all those people, it had to be at least 90, 92, I would say, average. It was sweltering. 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

Well, the current game that's going on over the NAIA, they got rained out. They tried to push through it, but the rain was just too much, so it's getting delayed at the moment. But coming up here pretty soon, the Drive at 5, driven by Rogers Motors.

0: News. I'm Dave Packer. A deadly accident at a pulp and paper mill in Washington State. Reports of fatalities and multiple people injured, some in critical condition after a tank with caustic chemicals ruptured. Cowlitz Fire Rescue Chief Scott Goldstein.
1: This is white liquor. It is a chemical mixture of sodium hydroxide, sodium sulfide, and disodium carbonate that is used in the paper making process.
0: In Orange County, California, officials say the threat of a major explosion from a damaged chemical tank is averted, a crack relieving internal pressure. In Alabama, a three-judge panel unanimously blocking Republicans from using their 2023 congressional map, saying it intentionally discriminates on the basis of race. And in South Carolina, state Senate rejecting President Trump's push to redraw the state's congressional districts in hopes that Republicans could gain an extra seat. This is ABC News.
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1: Good afternoon. I'm Greg Kraber. Even before Senate Bill 5974 was signed, Washington legislators knew it was headed for a lawsuit. The new law regulates requirements for county sheriff, including giving an unelected panel the ability to fire an elected sheriff. Several weeks ago, a judge put a temporary halt on it, which gives both men running for Assotin County Sheriff the ability to run in this year's election.
2: It's important that the voters get to decide this, and they get to take into context requirements to run for sheriff. A simple five-year box, somebody could get that without, they could get that in another state. They could be a cop in Florida.
1: The five-year box that Blake Richards is talking about is a requirement that anyone running must have 5 years of specific experience in law enforcement. Richards is the current undersheriff, but does not have 5 years that count. Monty Renzelman is also running for sheriff. He's the current Assotin police chief. He also says the bill gives the state too much power over someone whose job might require him to stand up to the governor.
3: I feel that this bill is unconstitutional in the fact that we're removing somebody that has been elected by the people. The people are the ones that elect their sheriff. So it's the people that remove that sheriff.
1: Now you'll see both names on the ballot for the primary election August 4th. You can put it on the calendar. The local Combat Veterans Motorcycle Association is putting on a show and shine. It's for both motorcycles and cars. If you'd like to go watch, that's coming up June 27th at Harrith Park on Powers Avenue in Lewiston. Runs through the morning. If you'd like to show off your bike or car, the $20 registration starts at 8 a.m. with award presentation at 11:30. And that's your news. For more on these stories and others, head over to KOZE.com or follow LC Valley News on your favorite social media. I'm Greg Kraber.
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